0: Thank you so much, ladies and gentlemen.
1: 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Two from Soul Live there. That was Soul Live featuring Questlove from The Roots on drums, Kofi Burbage, and Nigel Hall on the vocals there. And that was Soul Power. And then before that, Butter Biscuit featuring O'Teal and Kofi. This is The Bump School. I'm Big B. Hope everyone's doing well out there. 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
1: 91.9 KRVM from their set on the pool deck on Jam Cruise 9. That was the new Master Sounds. And before that, Fela Kuti and the Motet with Calicuta Show. This is the Bump School. I'm Big B. Big thank you to Bruce Cameron right here in Eugene and Pat Olmsted up in Corvallis. 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
1: 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Right, next up, we've got a classic from Stevie Wonder. Here is Sir Duke. This is the Bump School, 91.9 KRVM.

0: 91.9 KRVM. Off their 2010 release, Into the Infrasounds, that was Monophonics with Goliath. That was their first album. Their first album was all funk, just super funky. And then they slowly transitioned to more soul, and saw them 2 years ago, and they only had one original member, and that was Kelly Finnegan. But then again, he did start it. And before that, two from Stevie Wonder, two classics off of, in my opinion, one of the best albums ever made, Songs in the Key of Life, I Wish, and Sir Duke. This is The Bump School with you here for another, 10 minutes. Ed Kay is in the house for Short Strange Trip, so don't go anywhere. The annual Eugene Scottish Festival is on Saturday, May 30th, from 9 a.m. to 6 p.m. at the Irving Grange. The event includes live music, traditional Highland games, arts and crafts, bagpiping, dancing, wagon rides, and sheepdog herding demonstrations. Well, I got to see that. Admission is free for children under 12, for 12 and under, excuse me. More information on this and other events can be found at KRVM.org under the What's Happening tab.
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0: All right, let's get a look at the KRVM weather. For Oak Ridge tonight, partly cloudy, low 51, and tomorrow it's going to be sunny and a high near 75. On the coast tonight, low 47, mostly cloudy, but tomorrow, sunny and high of 64. And for right here in Eugene, Springfield tonight, cloudy with low 47, but tomorrow, mostly sunny, high near 78. Currently, it's dropped 4 degrees in the last hour. It's 65, which is perfect for me. We're going to finish with a band called The Mighty Imperials and this song. I mean, it's called Thunder Chicken. How can you go wrong? This was released in 2001. You can tell they're heavily influenced by the Meters. So we'll finish with that, and then we've got Short Strange Trip coming up next. Thank you all so much. Have a great evening, and this has been The Bump School on Big B 91.9 KRVM.

0: You pulled it.
1: I didn't. That was a bad baton pass. My
0: oh
1: bad.
0: My goodness! You didn't let me fade it out. It's live radio, folks.
1: It is live.
0: Thank you, Big B. Yeah, thank you, Big B, so much. That was great. That was great. See you next week.
1: All right, sounds good.
0: Yeah. It is 7 o'clock. It's time for a short, strange trip. I'm Ed. We'll be here for the next couple of hours with some Grateful Dead. I've got the new release from the Garcia Live series, Volume 22 from 1971. It's grand. It's great. And we're going to hear some of it later. Broadcasting in HD. 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And streaming on the internet at KRVM.org. We'll start out this evening with the three nights at the Holt Center. Grateful Dead played May 6th, May 7th, and May 8th. And I got a little something from each show. Second year they played at the Holt Center. This is from the second set.

0: Yeah, Ico from the Holt Center in Eugene, Silver Concert Hall, May 7th, 1984. And Ship of Fools was the night before, first opening night at the Holt Center, May 6th of 84. With the Dead. I'm going to play something from the last night, the third and last night at the Holt, after these.
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1: 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That was the encore. All right, it's a short, strange trip. We're going to pick it up in just a few.
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1: 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Friend of the Devil from the first acoustic set. 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And the Dancing in the Streets, full on. 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
1: All right, this is from, where are we? This is from the Bickershaw Festival in Wigan, England, which was an old mining town. It was an outdoor festival at the time, and the Dead were playing. They were scheduled to play, and they played it. The weather was nasty and cold and raining, but they did it, and it was a fantastic show. This is from May 7th, 1972.

from the wet and cold Bickershaw Festival in Wigan, England, May 7th, 1972. 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Got the new Jerry Garcia Live. It's Garcia and Merle Saunders. This is from the early days. This is September 25th, 1971 at the Lion's Share in San Anselmo. I'm going to start out with the beginning of the first early show. It's a Merle Saunders tune called Save Mother Earth. You've heard it. I just want to stop and say this, so I'm going to set it up. KRVM welcomes Rosewater to the Out and About Treehouse Tree Sort in Cave Junction, Oregon, on Saturday, May 9th. Keep it tuned right here to 91.9, and I'll have a pair of tickets to give away within the hour. This is in Cave Junction, about a three-hour drive south on the 199. So we'll do these a little later. All right. Jerry Garcia, Merle Saunders. Tom Fogerty was in the band at this time. Not really a band, just kind of a loose conglomeration of people. John Kahn doing bass and Bill Kreutzmann on the drums.

0: Goodness, goodness, goodness. Jerry Garcia and Merle Saunders from the Lion's Share in San Anselmo, California. That was September 25th, 1971, with Tom Fogerty, who just left his brother's band. You know which band it was, Creedence Clearwater. Yeah. Save Mother Earth and Imagine. They were doing Imagine at the time. It was always done instrumental. Beautiful. Beautifully done. It is a short, strange trip you've got on your dial. It's Wednesday night. It's a beautiful evening here in Eugene. Hope you're enjoying the music and the weather.
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0: Well, let's move the time machine 10 years. We're going to go to May 6, 1981 at Nassau Coliseum. But first, let's do these tickets. KRVM welcomes Rosewater to the Out and About Treehouse Tree Sort. 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It's in Cave Junction, about 3 hours south of here, on Saturday, May 9th. If you and a friend would like to be guests of KRVM, I would take caller number 4 at 541-790-5786. That's Rosewater coming up the coast. They'll be at the Treehouse Tree Sort in Cave Junction this Saturday. Caller number 4.

0: Very sweet. Peggy O from the New Haven Coliseum. Let's see, May 5th, 1977. And greatest Alabama, greatest story ever told was from Nassau Coliseum on May 6th of 1981, opening up that show with a lot of energy indeed. Congratulations to Deborah from Cottage Grove, who was the fourth caller and won a pair of tickets to see Rosewater to at the Out and About Treehouse Tree Sort in Cave Junction this Saturday, May 9th. Rosewater is going to be up in town later in the month and then back into town at the McDonald. Mm-hmm. In July, so stay tuned for all of that. It is a short, strange trip. Oh, here we go.
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0: Okay, here we go. This next one is from the Palladium in New York City, May 4th, 1977.

0: Thank you, Alan. Good night.
1: Thank you all. Good night. Yeah, from the Palladium in New York on, on May 3rd, 1977, the last tune. Uncle John's Band. It must have been the Roses before that from the next night. That was May 4th of 77 at the Palladium in New York. I'm going to have one more after these. Shag will be in for Grooveland, and the music never stops.
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1: All right. Thank you all for listening and being there and supporting all this here at KRVM. Really much appreciated. I'm going to do one more from the Bickershaw Festival in England. This is May 2nd, 1972. It's almost like we have to do some Pigpen. Have a great rest of your week.

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1: 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Translator K211 BP, Florence at 90.1.
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3: 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Big thank you to Ed Kay for another fantastic show. Always, always one of my favorites. He just knows how to get that groove going. And, hey, what zodiac sign are we?
4: I don't know.
3: Well.
4: I could say something, but it's not good for radio.
3: All right, well. We're going to do this song by the Zodiacs to get it started. But, anyway, I do want to let you guys know I got to be up at 4 in the morning. And so I am only going to do 1 hour of Grooveland. I hope that's okay with you guys. I'll get back to my regular scheduled program in no time at all. All right, well, let's do this.

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0: 9.9 KRVM. And Bob O'Reilly, I'll dedicate that to Twisty Joe. And Greg's Eggs, who actually heard of Greg's Egg Sandwich. Greg's Eggs, Bob O'Reilly and Greg's Eggs. And that was from a 1992 show, which was featured on an official release, Not Again. For you Zero fans out there, you actually just heard Martine twice. You heard I'll Take a Melody, and that was Legion of Mary from 75, and then you heard Zero. So both of those feature Martine Fiera. All right, so let's take care of some business. This is going to be a short Grooveland, as I said, so let's pack in as much as we can. All right, I want to let you know about Zion Train, Friday, 7 p.m. Show Zion Reggae Music, Friday night at 7 with your host, DJ Ra, 91.9 KRVM. 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
0: Also, I'd like to give a happy birthday shout for tomorrow. Both Mountain Girl and Bill Kreutzmann's birthday is on the 7th. So if you see them around town, wish them a happy birthday. And if you're listening out there on Radio Land, happy birthday to you. Cheers.

0: 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Good night.
1: All right. Space Wrangler, Widespread Panic. Yeah, that's a band I got to see, as you know. I used to go see them in Little Five Points back in 1984, 85, 86. Often opening up for the Dreadful Grapes. And, yeah, they were just a tiny band in people's backyards. Now look where they've come. Shout out to Jimmy Herring, of course. I hear he's battling cancer, just like the first guitar player. He's a gentleman. I got to know Jimmy mostly through seeing him through the Colonel Bruce Hampton and the Aquarian Rescue Unit, which was, of course, one of my favorite bands as well. Another Georgia band. All right, I'd like to give a big thank you to Harry Thompson and Michael Graney. 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

0: All righty, some King Gizzard and the Lizard Wizard. Like those guys a lot. Not always do I have music from them that's radio appropriate, but when I do, I certainly like to play it. Great band from Australia. And let's take care of a little bit of business, and I'm going to do a little bit of a flashback, but also kind of in the theme of the night. 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All right.
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0: 91.9 KRVM. I'm Shaggy Rolling Stone. It's been great bringing you this last hour of music. We heard Zodiac's Legion of Mary, Zero, Widespread Panic, King Gizzard and the Wizard Lizard, Wishbone Ash, and that was Hawkwind. All right, I have to be up at 4:30 in the morning, and maybe earlier, and so I'm going to just take this moment and just bid you guys good night. Be safe out there. Next week, we'll be back to the normal 2 hours. It's just that, you know, I can't do it to myself to get home at midnight and then lying down at 1 and get up at 4. It's just too much when it's work. So, but won't happen much. And you guys take good care. And thanks for listening to Grooveland. I'm Shaggy. I'll see you next week for the full 2 hours. Cheers.
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0: 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On Thursday, May 7th, Struggle Jennings, Waylon Jennings and Jesse Coulter's grandson brings Outlaw back to the Wow Hall. On Friday, May 8th, Scottish Fish, a five-piece string ensemble, performs Boston Celtic at the Wow Hall. And on Sunday, May 10th, Leftover Crack returns to the Wow Hall stage. Tickets and information at wowhall.org.
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All vinyl. I'm here 530 straight down. You be too, eh?

Got my finger on the trigger, but I don't know who to trust. 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We're a long, long way from home, Bob. 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

of his chin, bruise on her spirit. Home is calling, but she won't get near it ever again. Steps on the gas just to harness the anger. 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

0: 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Translator K211 BP Florence at 90.1.
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0: 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How about some soothing swing from Lionel Hampton? 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

sun is a floodlight. 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

My name is Dan Aykroyd. I come from Hull, Quebec. And right now I'm going to bring to the stage a major influence on the Blues Brothers. This gentleman met John Belushi in Eugene, Oregon when they were making the Animal House movie. He turned us on to a lot of songs, trained me on harmonica. We named Cab Calloway's character after him in the Blues Brothers movie. This is how much we know this is a sincere blues man right here tonight.

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1: Man, we need more money.
2: What you talking about?
1: You need a J-O-B.
2: I got a job.
1: I need a BMW.
2: I'm a black man working, I play the blues.
1: But that ain't getting it.
2: Here she goes again, talking all that smack. Let me get out there, go to this unemployment office so I can find some work between these gigs.

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But my news have got resting, and it will not play at all.

me one more time. She got a phonograph. What evil have I done? Or what evil have

have Blind Boy Fuller with Truckin' My Blues Away. Heard from Charlie Patton with Screamin' and Hollerin' Blues, and started out this Thursday edition of Breakfast with the Blues with Robert Johnson with Phonograph Blues. And we are listener-powered here at KRVM, and that's because the likes of Harry Thompson listening in Roseburg, Oregon, and Michael Graney listening right here in Eugene, listener supporters here at KRVM. We certainly could not do it without you. Here's music by Kid Bailey with Mississippi Blues on your station for the blues, 7 mornings a week, 91.9 KRVM. We're making the world a better place, one song at a time.

turning gray. I know it's a break her heart as she find out, burn house in this way.

0: All right, that's music by Little Hat Jones, giving us Bye Bye Baby Blues' sister Rosetta Tharpe with Trouble in Mind, and Country Paul gave us Ain't It Sad. And you're tuned in to 91.9 KRVM Breakfast with the Blues. Raven, or Radical Assistance for Vulnerable Eugene Neighbors, is a peer-led, community-focused nonprofit providing food, clothing, survival supplies, information, and referrals to unhoused and vulnerable residents in downtown Eugene. Raven is addressing some of the gaps caused by recent closure of the White Birds Front Rooms program. Information regarding location, volunteering, and how you can help be found under the What's Happening tab at KRVM.
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0: Take a quick look at today's KRVM weather today in Oak Ridge. It'll be becoming sunny today with a high near 75. Increasing clouds tonight with an overnight low of 50, and then becoming sunny tomorrow with a high near 71. Today at the coast, decreasing clouds today with a high near 64, and mostly cloudy, then patchy fog tonight with an overnight low of 45, and gradual clearing tomorrow with a high near 61. Today in Eugene, Springfield, it'll be becoming sunny today with a high near 77, and tonight will be increasing clouds with an overnight low of 48, and becoming sunny tomorrow with a high near 75. Holding steady here at the KRVM studios at 51 degrees. You are having breakfast with Brendan. Thanks for joining us this Thursday morning. Let's hear this thing from Book of White, Baby Please Don't Go, on your station for the Blues, 7 mornings a week, 91.9 KRVM. We're making the world a better place, one song at a time.

I make you walk and talk. 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Yeah, yeah. She might not go.

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0: Champion Jack Dupree giving us Walking the Blues. And Howlin' Wolf with I'm the Wolf. John Hammond giving us Two Trains Running. Jimmy Reed with Ain't That Loving You, Baby. Snooky Pryor back there with Take It Kinda Easy. And Fred McDowell get with Done Left Here. Houston Stackhouse and Friends gave us the Big Road Blues. And Big Al Blake and the Hollywood Fats Band giving us Rock Me Baby. And I started things out at the top of the hour with Bonnie Raitt with them Walkin' Blues. 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Rockin' El Centro, which is contemporary Hispanic music hosted in Spanish, and Thursday night tonight at 9 with your host Anelio, right here on 91.9 KRVM.
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0: You're tuned in to 91.9 KRVM Breakfast with the blues. Here's music by Johnny Littlejohn. What in the world you gonna do? Right here on your station for the blues, 7 mornings a week, 91.9 KRVM. We're making the world a better place, one song at a time.

All of my life I paid tax, hoping that I will get something free. All of my life I paid tax, hoping that I will get something free.

0: Yeah. That was Big Guitar Red and Good Rockin' Charles. Fine, My Baby Gone. Junior Wells, Little by Little. And Johnny Little John with What in the World You Gonna Do? Well, we'll listen to these blues 7 mornings a week right here on KRVM Breakfast with the Blues. That's what we'll do. And that's because of members like Janen, Dennis Hickman, listening in Corvallis, and Michael Weinstein and Donna Shumluck, listening right here in Eugene. Member supporters here at KRVM, we could not do this without you. 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

0: that's the sound of Lazy Lester in the morning right there with They Call Me Lazy. Duffy Bishop Band gave us It's a Crime. And Little Willie John back there with I Need Your Love So Bad. You're tuned in to 91.9 KRVM Breakfast with the Blues. I'm your host, Brendan. You're having breakfast with Brendan on this Thursday morning. It's 6:52 in the morning, which looks like a beautiful day here in the Willamette Valley. I'd like to shout out Shelter Care as a nonprofit helping individuals and families in Lane County to achieve housing stability when they are unhoused or on the verge of homelessness. More information on this and other organizations can be found at krvm.org under the What's Happening tab.
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0: Take a quick look at today's KRVM weather. Today in Oak Ridge, it'll be becoming sunny today with a high near 75. Increasing clouds tonight with an overnight low of 50, and becoming sunny tomorrow with a high near 71. Today at the coast, decreasing clouds today with a high of 64, and mostly cloudy tonight, then patchy fog. The overnight low of 45, and gradually clearing tomorrow with a high near 61. Today in Eugene, Springfield, becoming sunny today with a high near 77. Increasing clouds tonight with an overnight low of 48. And becoming sunny tomorrow with a high near 75. Holding steady here at the KRVM studios at 51 degrees. 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

0: 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Translator K211 BP, Florence at 90.1.
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0: Yeah, that's B.B. King and Buddy Guy with I Pity the Fool. Jimmy Rogers with Rock This House. Freddie King with I'm Tore Down. Little Walter Jacobs with I Got to Go. Sunnyland Slim, Got to Get to My Baby. It started things out. Well, actually, we had Smiley Lewis in there, I Hear You Knocking. Starting things out on the top of the hour on your station for the blues. 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
0: Well, yeah, speaking of Max at the Vets, tomorrow night, Mr. Lloyd Jones, have mercy, is going to be celebrating the Rooster's birthday blues jam down there. I'll be down there. Mm-hmm. And here's Toughen Up off of Full Force by Lloyd Jones for you right here on your station for the blues, 7 mornings a week, 91.9 KRVM. Hey, making the world a better place, one song at a time.

0: Yeah, Magic Sam. Mm-hmm, looking good. Muddy Waters right there with All Aboard off of Fathers and Sons. And Elmo James with Rolling and Tumbling. Yeah, you're tuned in to Breakfast with the Blues. And that's because of sustaining members like Rebecca Crowder listening right here in Eugene, Oregon. And Lori Poultry and Carrie Holman listening in Port Orford, Oregon. 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
0: All right, here's music from Lowell Folsom right here. I Got the Blues on your station for the blues. 7 mornings a week, 91.9 KRVM. Making the world a better place, one song at a time. Okay. Hold on, folks. Okay, we're going to go to Bill Rhodes and Alan Hager and catch up with Lowell on the backside. Here's Bill Rhodes and Alan Hager with I Just Keep On Loving Her on your station for the blues, 91.9 KRVM.

0: Yeah, the late, great William Clark with She's Dynamite. Coco Taylor gave us I Can Love You Like a Woman or I Could Fight You Like a Man. And Lowell Folsom back there with I Got the Blues. And then Bill Rhodes gave us, and Alan Hager gave us, I Just Keep Loving Her. You are tuned in to 91.9 KRVM Breakfast with the Blues. 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More information on this and other events can be found at krvm.org under the What's Happening tab.
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0: Take a quick look at today's weather. Today in Oak Ridge, it'll be becoming sunny today with a high of 75. Increasing clouds tonight with an overnight low of 50. And becoming sunny tomorrow with a high of 71. Today at the coast, decreasing clouds today with a high near 64 and mostly cloudy, then patchy fog tonight with an overnight low of 45 and gradual clearing tomorrow with a high near 61. Today in Eugene Springfield, becoming sunny today with a high near 77, increasing clouds tonight with an overnight low of 48 and becoming sunny tomorrow with a high near 75. Holding steady at the KRVM studios at 52 degrees. You're having breakfast with Brendan. And here's Omar and the Howlers with Hard Times in the Land of Plenty. 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We're making the world a better place, one song at a time.

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0: 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On Thursday, May 7th, Struggle Jennings, Waylon Jennings, and Jesse Coulter's grandson brings Outlaw back to the Wow Hall. 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And on Sunday, May 10th, Leftover Crack returns to the Wow Hall stage. 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
2: KRVM weather in Oak Ridge today, partly sunny, becoming sunny, highs in the mid-70s. Increasing clouds tonight, lows of 50. Tomorrow, partly sunny, becoming sunny, with highs near 70. At the coast today, mostly cloudy, becoming sunny, highs in the mid-60s. Tonight, patchy fog, increasing clouds, lows in the mid-40s. Tomorrow, cloudy through mid-morning, then gradually clearing, highs near 60. In the Eugene-Springfield area today, cloudy, then gradually clearing, highs near 77. Increasing clouds tonight, lows of 48. Tomorrow, cloudy through mid-morning, then gradually clearing, highs in the mid-70s.
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1: KRVM weather in Oak Ridge today, partly sunny, becoming sunny, highs in the mid-70s. Increasing clouds tonight, lows of 50. Tomorrow, partly sunny, becoming sunny, with highs near 70. At the coast today, mostly cloudy, becoming sunny, highs in the mid-60s. Tonight, patchy fog, increasing clouds, lows in the mid-40s. Tomorrow, cloudy through mid-morning, then gradually clearing, highs near 60. In the Eugene-Springfield area today, cloudy, then gradually clearing, highs near 77. Increasing clouds tonight, lows of 48. Tomorrow, cloudy through mid-morning, then gradually clearing, highs in the mid-70s.
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